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1: What's up in your no?
0: 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Why? Why? Why?
1: Why? Why? Why? Why? Why? Why? Why?
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Va ta paix, Dieu, les bouts souffliront. Au flou, you have

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Where we fall, I go shadow. Oh Seigneur, oh Seigneur, qu'aimer vivre.

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Jen here met the son for me. The son for me. 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Thank you, Lord. Hallelujah, hallelujah. Hallelujah, hallelujah, hallelujah. Hey!

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Thank you, Lord. 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

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Thank you, Lord. Hallelujah, hallelujah, hallelujah, hallelujah, hallelujah. 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

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Thank you, Lord. Hallelujah, hallelujah, hallelujah, hallelujah, hallelujah. Hey!